0: This may seem like a really stupid question.
1: And there are no stupid questions.
0: You inherit $5 million the same day aliens land on the Earth and say they're gonna blow it up in 2 days. What do you do?

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But I remember watching Threads and growing up in fear. Grangemouth is a target, son, it all kicks off, we're fucking done. Turn and face the blast and hope you don't survive.

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I'm going to Fenario if they have to carry my body there.

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Another weekend morning. 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
1: And I'm Jamie, and I play guitar. 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

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I'll fuck you till you love me. I'll fuck you till you love me. Till you love me. 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

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Now flex your hands upwards, press the heels of your hands out to the opposite walls, and circle forward, two, three.